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4: Hi, this is Roy Patterson, interim pastor at the St. Luke Church of God in Christ in Chicago, Illinois. Hey, if we ever needed to pray before, that time is here. That time is now. So much is going on in our world, but I'm so glad that God has got the whole world in his hands. Come on, let's pray together. God of heaven, thank you for being God and being God all by yourself. Angels still bow before you. Heaven and earth have to pause and adore you. What a mighty God we serve. You woke us up this morning. You started us on our way. And we just want to stop right now and say thank you. Thank you for being our friend. Thank you for being our provider. Thank you for being our way maker. Thank you for being a miracle worker. You brought us from a mighty long way. We chime in with the hymnologists and say, through many dangers, toils and snares, we've already come. It was your grace that brought us safe thus far, and your grace is going to lead us on. And if we ever needed your grace before, we need it right here and right now. Grace in our country, grace in our politics, grace in our health, God, grace in the racial tension, grace when it comes to a war with Iran. God, we need grace when it comes to our households and with wayward children and dysfunctional parents. God, stretch out your hand. Move by your spirit in the name of Jesus. We know that you're able to do more than we can ask or even think. And God, we've been thinking that trouble seems to be lasting always, but thank you for Grandma who corrects us and says trouble don't last always. And we still believe you've got the whole world in your hand. You haven't been fired. You haven't been downsized. You haven't been minimized. You haven't been kicked to the curb. And so, Father, we stretch our hands to thee. No other help we know. If you withdraw yourself from us, God, where would we go? Have your way. Your way is best. Your ways are higher than our ways. Your thoughts are higher than our thoughts. So, God, we thank you for the cross. We thank you for the blood. And we thank you for the empty tomb. Have your way in our country and in our personal lives. We commit the USA to your care right now. In Jesus' name, amen.
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0: Praise the Lord. This is Pastor Kimberly Ray of Andrew A. Ministries, Church on the Rock of Madison, Illinois, and I am here today to pray. Father God, in the name of Jesus Christ, I thank you for the opportunity to call on your name on behalf of the precious person that is listening at this present time. Lord, let the anointing of God rest upon them and let the power of the Holy Spirit break forth in their lives. Father, today I thank you for the power of prayer. You told us in your word to pray without ceasing. So, Father, I lift up every person that is under the sound of my voice, whatever they're struggling with, whatever they're going through. Lord, I ask that you will break every yoke and break every fetter in the precious name of Jesus. Father, I thank you today, Lord, that your word says that it is the fervent, effectual prayer of a righteous man that availeth much. And so, Father, right now, in the name of Jesus, we stand fervently in prayer for every person and for their families, for their children. We pray, Lord, for our nation. We pray, Lord, that you will have mercy in our nation, in the streets of our cities. We ask, Lord, that you will cause your spirit to move in Jesus' mighty name. Lord, I pray right now for families. I pray, Lord, for churches, for pastors, for leaders. Lord, breathe upon the apostles and the prophets and the teachers. Oh, God, in Jesus' name, let the Spirit of God rest over your church around the nation. In Jesus' name, Lord, we're called to pray, and we're asking you, Father, that you will have mercy. For you said, if my people which are called by my name shall humble themselves and pray and seek my face and turn from their wicked ways, then will I hear from heaven and forgive their sins and heal the land. Heal our land, Father, in Jesus' mighty name. And as I conclude this prayer, I ask that you will release your healing love upon every person, whatever it is that they're standing in the need of, and whatever is on the altar of their hearts. Break it today. Fix it today. In Jesus' mighty name we pray. Amen.
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Work it out.

0: are you, Lord, in the city of our God, in the mountain of your holiness. On this National Day of Prayer, we lift up our voices together as one people to celebrate your great victory on Calvary's cross that has purchased our liberty. We thank you for the freedom that we have in this nation. We thank you for the freedom that we have in Christ Jesus, our Lord. Father, you see the trouble, you see the restlessness, the emotional exhaustion, the spiritual fatigue that is plaguing the people of this nation. We pray for them now, that in the midst of this trouble, with wars and rumors of wars, high prices and uncertainty, that our anchor would hold in Jesus Christ and in his finished work on Calvary's cross, that our confidence would not lie in man or in nations or in flags or creeds, but that our hope would be built on Jesus Christ and nothing less. Show yourself strong in this nation. 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And let the people of our nation find their peace, their hope, and their confidence in you, so that we might be a blessing to the nations that surround us, for your glory and in your name. Amen. 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Thanks and God bless.
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